0: 17, 17, 17.
1: 17, 17, you're at 89 time. I'm going to put you out of the coverage in a moment. It's 17:02.
0: Nothing, thank you.
1: You're welcome. 16, 19, 1, 9, 4, 5.
0: Thank you.

0: fall. It's coming in as a lap long, and it's showing you the closest. Looks like it's way out west of Vancouver Lake.
1: Discussion 1620 so far. Fish cat.
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0: Parkhurst Avenue.
3: Six seven copy. 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
0: 1673-73. Are you guys able to clear Southwest to take this priority 5 call?
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0: 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Are you guys able to serve for an inside call? Copy, I need to search you for one birthday person at Avamere 801 Southeast Park Crest Avenue. 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
0: Thank you. It is going to be code 106 person at Rainier Springs, 2805 Northeast 29th Street. You need to stand down and say where you're at. Bobby, 1631. 1630, good morning, you're good to sign in.

0: Unit 2, Charles Convoy 7876. 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

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Priority 3, engine 3, traffic accident, South Blandford Drive and East 5th Street, map page 2136.

Priority 3, Truck 1, Traffic Accident, South Blandford Drive and East 5th Street. Priority 3, Truck 1, Traffic Accident, South Blandford Drive and East 5th Street, Map Page 2136. Priority 5, Engine 43, Medic 43, Traumatic Injury, 2082 35th Street. Priority 5, Engine 43, Medic 43, Traumatic Injury, 2082 35th Street, Map Page 1409. Priority 5, Engine 64, Unknown Outside Fire Situation, 1112 Northeast 117th Street. Priority 5, Engine 64, Unknown Outside Fire Situation, 1112 Northeast 117th Street, Map Page 3135.

0: 5, engine 29, spark dust fire, 6300 Northwest 389th Street. Priority 5, engine 29, spark dust fire, 6300 Northwest 389th Street. Map page 5119.
1: Jimmy Clear 29 in Foot Fresh, 23 on that.
0: Priority 5, Brush 23, Bark Dust Fire, 6300 Northwest 389th Street. Priority 5, Brush 23, Bark Dust Fire, 6300 Northwest 389th Street. Map page 5119.
1: Clear on the way back.
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0: Medic 54, run.
3: Medic 54, arrived on scene.
0: Medic 54, arrived on scene. Mirage 23, go ahead.
2: Mirage 23 has arrived to a quarter acre grass fire with slow moving 4 foot wavelengths. Mirage 23 will be in the offensive strategy extinguishing.
0: I copy. I added engine 29. Engine 23 is showing on another medical.
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0: 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Priority 5, Squad 51, Medic 51, Traumatic Injury 27609, Northeast 355th Circle. 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

0: 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Both those are here and the west lane's open.
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0: 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Where is your X?
1: Eagle? 48 Alpha, 6021, 48 Mary.

0: hurricane, a receiver, you know, future contact.
1: 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I was confused for a second.

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0: 2023, Tommy, I am going to start Easter 49 Alpha, and I know you guys just got here. If you run any calls tonight with Vancouver Fire, only Vancouver Fire, between now and 1 a.m., those are to be on Office 5151, not on Firecom. You're welcome. 1622, did I tell you guys that already in 1621?
1: 29 is what we got it.
0: Did you guys get that message yet?
1: 1630, he did not.
0: Any calls ran with Vancouver Fire tonight. Only Vancouver Fire will be on Ops 5151 from now until 1 a.m.
1: 30 calls, thank you.
0: I can't remember. If you run a call with Vancouver Fire tonight, I guess I should say when you run a call with Vancouver Fire tonight, all of those calls will be on Ops 5151, not on Firecom, until 1 a.m.
1: Yeah, okay, we got that. Thank you.
0: Just making sure everybody knows.

0: 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Have a good night.
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1: 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Here goes here in the 510.
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4: 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I'll be back in for a contact is talking.
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1: 24.
0: We're out with that white van. The blocking disabled doesn't appear to be a collision. Same call. Received. We're on with the caller. Very poor cell signal. In the right shoulder. Road's open. 24, thank you. Miss Cracker, registration. 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
2: Oregon, in Charles, 19870. 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Can you clear the right shoulder?

0: 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All info?
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Priority 2, engine 61, Caesar, 7514 Northeast 13th Avenue, map page 2111.

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request for change states to exit 1. So say we're going to put a passenger car on the right shoulder. Area.

It's evergreen, not accessible. So, I'll be turning that leash or observe the driver walking back on the shoulder and swiping the curb at the evergreen overpass.

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0: Priority 3, engine 29, 6 persons, 310 4th Street, unit 130. Priority 3, engine 29, 6 persons, 310 4th Street, unit 130, map page 5024.
1: 1670575, can you give me a landline, please?
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Priority 5, Squad 33, unknown outside fire situation, Northeast Axford Road and Northeast 259th Street. Priority 5, Squad 33, unknown outside fire situation, Northeast Axford Road and Northeast 259th Street. Map page 4223.

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0: 16, 14, 1, 4, I copy your destination. 1858. So 16, 18, 1, 8, you can start making your way down to up.
1: Crazy, thank you.
0: So 16, 20, 20, you can also start making your way to up.

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Yeah, I didn't really see you. 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

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This Hulk with a flight completed BMW M4 with the red wheels.

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1: Squadron 3, go ahead.
0: The actual address is going to be 25910 Northeast 269th Street. We've made contact with the RP as well as the property owner, and they maintain fire with this equipment on site, and they're going to be monitoring it. So we're going to call 2003.

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Priority 5, engine 43, burning complaint, 32nd Street and W Street. 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
1: 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Priority 2, engine 22, grass or brush fire, 7112 Northeast 269th Street, map page 4219.

0: Bay, this is Vancouver.
1: Who is this?
0: Trying to locate a passenger south level 3 and 119. It's a big red Ford F-250 Metropolitan with a American flag hanging off of it. Reasonable the speed was 84 in the 40 and alongside of it passing 119.
1: Hi, Bobby.

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0: 1625, this is code 3 for diabetic, 4701 Northeast 72 Ave, medic 16163, next please.
1: 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Priority 2, Engine 5, Diabetic, 4701 Northeast 72nd Avenue, Unit G97, Map Page 2217.

0: just remember it, and I'm behind that motorcycle, or passing, or approaching, and northbound to a fire. 1-2-4 received, and proceed to not authorized.
1: Do you need us to commit to the driveway?
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0: Go ahead, you took the exit to Patton going east. Even the Wise County.

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0: 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They're actually in the county and having a legal recreational purpose.

0: 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We have PC Elude on Washington side as well. Be even clear.
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0: Priority 3, Squad 102, Engine 101, Medic 51. Traffic accident, Northeast Yale Bridge Road and Northeast Healy Road. Priority 3, Squad 102, Engine 101, Medic 51. Traffic accident, Northeast Yale Bridge Road and Northeast Healy Road. Map page 5312.
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0: you know, these Northeast 269th Street. Priority 2, truck 21, medic 21, fall 3227 Northeast 269th Street. Map page 4124.
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0: 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Priority 5, Medic 41, investigation assist, 31 South 1st Street. Map page 1312.

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2: One, 6 person, 1107 Northwest 95th Street. Priority 4, Squad 61, 6 person, 1107 Northwest 95th Street. Map page 2104.

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1: 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Priority 3, Squad 6, Psychiatric, 11008 Northeast 47th Street, Map Page 2216.

14, which is a river road in the median. I know, female, approximately 30 years of age. Red hair, purple shirt, black pants. Walking, talking to this guy, walking back and forth. I'm 4-4, identity 8.

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Whiskey 1414, pre-alert 15216 Northeast 96th Street. Medic 1621, can I get started for 3-6, please?

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1: T2, engine 11, breathing problems, 15216 Northeast 96th Street. Priority 2, engine 11, breathing problems, 15216 Northeast 96th Street, map page 2201.

0: Priority 5, engine 94, unknown outside fire situation, 368-13, Southeast, Mount Norway Drive. Priority 5, engine 94, unknown outside fire situation, 36813, Southeast, Mount Norway Drive. Map page 2434.
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0: Priority 2, Squad 6, unknown problem, 5517 Northeast Burr Road, at McDonald's. Priority 2, Squad 6, unknown problem, 5517 Northeast Burr Road, at McDonald's. Map page 2216.
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Priority 2, Engine 6, grass or brush fire, 8917 Northeast 4th Plain Boulevard at Royal Oaks Golf Course. 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
4: My flight is had to go to Hillsborough for tech issue. ETA in about 27 minutes 27. Okay, keep them coming. We will have an LZ on the scene. I need to some near arrive.

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1: 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I'm copying them now, thank you.
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1: There's 5-1 at next time.
0: You can keep medic 52 coming. Cancel any additional response. We will use your sheriff's office.
1: I copy. And do you want me to cancel it as well?
2: I'm sorry, say that last part again.
1: My flight down or container?
2: Stand with me, folks, on the TIC, Chaplain, and PCSL, and the Medicare.

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1: Chaplain,
0: hip, and CCSO, please.
1: Copy. We'll get a chaplain route as well.

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0: 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The southwest is green for stroke and TP. 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
1: You can clear the channel and the dispatcher. 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
1: Paddock 1630, clipping for a fall, 7212 Northwest 10th Avenue.
2: Fall, 7212 Northwest 10th Avenue. Priority 4, Squad 61. Fall, 7212 Northwest 10th Avenue. Map page 2110.

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0: 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The 60 75 Alpha, team 8, I'm going to be disclosing the 38 and please.

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Priority 2.

Priority 2, Engine 1, Grass or Brush Fire, 1100 Northwest Erwin O'Rieger Memorial Highway, at dead end of Erwin O'Rieger Memorial Highway. Priority 2, Engine 1, Grass or Brush Fire, 11000 Northwest Erwin O'Rieger Memorial Highway, at dead end of Erwin O'Rieger Memorial Highway. Map page 3131.

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Priority 5, Engine 62, Investigation Assist, 9614 Northwest 27th Avenue, Map Page 2104.

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Priority 2, engine 61, passenger vehicle fire, 10206 Northeast 20th Avenue. Priority 2, engine 61, passenger vehicle fire, 10206 Northeast 20th Avenue, map page 3135.

Priority 5, engine 64, unknown outside fire situation, 450 Northeast 71st Street. Priority 5, engine 64, unknown outside fire situation, 450 Northeast 71st Street, map page 2110.

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1: 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Priority 3, engine 8, 6 persons, 616 Southeast 121st Avenue, Unit 125, map page 2234.

0: comment. Thank you. Okay, is law enforcement on in our call?
1: Excuse me, I just want to remind you to be on call if wanted. Looks like law enforcement has not arrived yet, and you will need a page for this call, please.
0: Copy, thank you. We didn't see any fire, so we were just communicating with fire call. And we will be digging, and I'll let you know when we get there.
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3: It sure was called in by the alarm company.
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3: But generally that's what those type of alarms are.
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1: 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Priority 5, engine 11, commercial fire alarm, 9317 Northeast 86th Street, map page 2204.

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0: Priority 5, Brush 11, Burning Complaint, 10500 Northeast 86th Street, at Silver Star Elementary School. Priority 5, Brush 11, Burning Complaint, 10500 Northeast 86th Street, at Silver Star Elementary School. Map page 2204.
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0: 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I'm clearing an route to Gulf Clear Fellow.
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2: Avenue and Northeast 22nd Circle. Priority 5, engine 10, unknown outside fire situation, Northeast 194th Avenue and Northeast 22nd Circle, map page 2320.

Priority 5, Engine 4, Burns, 12200 Northeast 4th Plain Boulevard. Priority 5, Engine 4, Burns, 12200 Northeast 4th Plain Boulevard. Map page 2210.

Priority 2, engine 31, barn or shop fire, 17505 Northeast 212th Avenue. Priority 2, engine 31, barn or shop fire, 17505 Northeast 212th Avenue, map page 3316.

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0: That is 1622. Are you guys stuck yet?
1: 22, we are stuck.
0: I'm using you guys out. 2137.
1: 22, copy, launch. Thank you.

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1: Just wanted to confirm the apartment number, Q216. We're not seeing a Q building at all.
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1: It's me, just you.
0: 1615, you guys are good for us. Happy 4th.
1: Happy 4th. Happy 4th.
2: Yeah, what do you think we found is a little, you know, thanks.

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1: Engine 4, burn, 15322 Northeast 86th Street. Priority 3, engine 4, burn. 15322 Northeast 86th Street, map page 2201. Priority 2, engine 7, grass or brush fire, 11504 Northeast 43rd Avenue. Priority 2, engine 7, grass or brush fire, 11504 Northeast 43rd Avenue, map page 3136.

was 14, up was 6'4". That was taken with a trailer. And then a fair watching fireworks. Partially walking around.

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Priority 1, engine 63, engine 61, truck 63, truck 5, squad 5, battalion 1, house fire, 11504 Northeast 43rd Avenue. Priority 1, engine 63, engine 61, truck 63, truck 5, squad 5, battalion 1, house fire, 11504 Northeast 43rd Avenue, map page 3136.

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1: 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Priority 2, Squad 61, breathing problems, 610 Northeast 99th Street, at Chevron. Map page 3134.

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Priority 5, Engine 2, Unknown Outside Fire Situation, 3425 Northeast 53rd Street, Unit 8. Priority 5, Engine 2, Unknown Outside Fire Situation, 3425 Northeast 53rd Street, Unit 8, Map Page 2113.

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Map page 4119. Priority 5, Engine 2, Unknown Outside Fire Situation, 2615 O Street. Priority 5, Engine 2, Unknown Outside Fire Situation, 2615 O Street. 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
1: Dispatch, medic 1541, you can clear me from this call.
2: 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Can I have you guys start for 36, please?
3: It was a single caller that the men were on fire.
4: Copy that, T-Show. Rush 23, instruct 21 arrive. We'll investigate.
3: I copy.
4: Fire comp, Rush 23.
3: Rush 23, go ahead.
4: Rush 23 is on scene. We do have the fire extinguished. I'll buy the RP and the neighbors. All of camp, Rush 23. And handle the fire marshal
3: to come to play. Press 33 copy, you have arrived. You can fire. You know, everyone's here. Fire marshal, you can continue.

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1: 41, copy. We've been on scene. Only coming in at fresh 43, but we'll probably be clear.
0: Okay, copy. I just do know I do have another small fire holding in your response area. Park is fixed.

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0: Carol, that this was an argument over a spark loose between two individuals that was just verbal. I don't have any pressure to make contact with one of the parties, and he'll be clear, and I'll be clear.
1: From the 9-20.

0: Good for it. Maybe 1522, Joe.
1: Good.
0: Maybe 1520, we need you to switch to I 51. They also want you to page for this call, please.
1: This area.
0: Thank you.

0: Medic 1629, I'm going to go ahead and put down because I'll let you back coverage in the area.
1: Those are just railroad tracks. Is there an address for this? Is it considerably farther south of this location?

0: No, in Jefferson, I would just say it's probably somewhere on Park Street. It looks like you're about 3 blocks north of the tracks for the dispatch location. Unfortunately, they did not have a better address.
1: Scotty, what are the areas we have difficulty we contact via cell phone internet?
0: Railroad tracks, but not on them.
1: 41 copy.
2: 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Priority 1, engine 9, house fire, 19003, southeast, 39th way. Map page 1306.

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1: RT2, engine 11, grass or brush fire, Northeast 96th Avenue and Northeast 105th Avenue, map page 2204. RT2, engine 11, brush 11, grass or brush fire, Northeast 96th Avenue and Northeast 105th Avenue. Priority 2, engine 11, brush 11, grass or brush fire, Northeast 96th Avenue and Northeast 105th Avenue, map page 2204. Ninth way. Priority 1, engine 42, house fire, 19003 Southeast 39th way, map page 1306. Priority 2, engine 43, grass or brush fire, 3920 Southwest 5th Avenue. Priority 2, engine 43, grass or brush fire, 3920 Southwest 5th Avenue, map page 1309.

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Engine 10. Engine 8. Truck 5. Squad 6. Battalion 2. House fire. 19003 Southeast 39th Way. Priority 1. Engine 10. Engine 8. Truck 5. Squad 6. Battalion 2. House fire. 19003 Southeast 39th Way. Response channel, Ops 52. Map page 1306.

0: priority 2, engine 64, grass or brush fire, 1417 northwest 102nd circle. Priority 2, engine 64, grass or brush fire, 1417 northwest 102nd circle, map page 3133.
1: Ocean Atom or a POA, like, tall Ocean Atom?
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1: 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Priority 2, engine 61, grass or brush fire, 1304 Northeast 88th Street. Map page 2102.
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41 from Mitchell 41. We're going to go to Viola and then head down the Southwest Bay. Hi, Captain. I don't see anything from up here.

0: Apache 43. Go ahead, Apache 43. Yeah, you want to continue down there with you?
1: Why don't you hold up this 6 until we can try to locate this?

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1: Can you have the medical examiner call engine 35 cell phone? 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
0: Go ahead.
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3: 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We are currently UTL. We're going to do a walk around, but do we have any better location on there?
0: Got it.
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0: Just one only caller.
1: He's still doing that game.
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2: 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We didn't see anything along 6. We're going to clear this call. If there's another one sending, you can add it to our screen.
1: All right, copy at this time. 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

0: 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Priority 2, engine 5, grass or brush fire, 9305 Northeast 95th Street, map page 2204.
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Priority 5, engine 1, unknown smell or odor, 410 West 13th Street, map page 2127.

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0: 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Priority 2, Engine 26, Caesar 8316 Northeast 139th Street. Map page 3220.
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0: 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Let me know when you get stopped over there. 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
1: 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It, 10 by 5, mostly put out fire, homeowner. So hold on and continue, Bros 43. You'll be putting it out. Bye.
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I'm going to have you guys over to the snow bus, please, and pick up one of the EV coming out of room number 387. Going to a local adult foster home, 15807 Northeast 100 Circle. This is a BLS transport, vision instructor only, and a BCS. 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I'm going to call and let them know you're on the list.

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15, Burns, 8000 Northwest Lower River Road. Priority 3, engine 16, Burns, 8000 Northwest Lower River Road. Map page 2012. Priority 3, engine 61, Burns, 8000 Northwest Lower River Road. Priority 3, engine 61, Burns, 8000 Northwest Lower River Road. Map page 2012.

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0: We are respecting your needs and setting an ambulance here for another patient.
1: I copy. That's 1520 by the pub. I guess again, that's 1547.
2: 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Priority 2, medic 43, traumatic injury, 536 Northwest Fargo Street, map page 1310.

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1: Copy, patient entering the course.
0: We just walked over, this is going to be an eye injury. She does have redness in the mark as something hit her, sounds like firework debris. Why don't you come hot for right now? Vital signs appear to be stable, just by the way she's acting, but we'll check them out in a second.

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1: Betty 1621, I copy, you're clear. You guys are pretty significantly closer to this one. Thank you. So I'm going to go ahead and drop it on you. 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
1: 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Burn. 33916 Northwest 9th Avenue. 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

0: Priority 2, brush 11, grass or brush fire, 7701 Northeast 140th Avenue. Priority 2, brush 11, grass or brush fire, 7701 Northeast 140th Avenue, map page 2211.
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Priority 2, engine 64, tender 4, grass or brush fire, 12112 Northwest Lower River Road, at New Columbia Gardens Company Incorporated, Lower River Road MP9. Response channel, Ops 52, map page 3025.

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Response channel, Ops 52, map page 3025. Engine 5, truck 5, grass or brush fire, 6700 I-205 southbound, at milepost 32 I-205 southbound. Priority 2, engine 5, truck 5, grass or brush fire, 6700 I-205 southbound, at milepost 32 I-205 southbound. Map page 2208.

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1: 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Can I have you guys post by 6, please? There was a unit in there going code 1 southwest. 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
1: 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Unknown outside fire situation. Northeast 54th Street and Northeast 24th Avenue. Priority 5. Engine 6. Unknown outside fire situation. Northeast 54th Street and Northeast 24th Avenue, map page 2114.

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1: Unknown outside fire situation. Northeast 54th Street and Northeast 24th Avenue. Priority 5. Engine 3. Unknown outside fire situation. Northeast 54th Street and Northeast 24th Avenue. Map page 2114. Engine 6. Grass or brush fire. 6600 Northeast 112th Court. Priority 2. Engine 6. Grass or brush fire. 6600 Northeast 112th Court. Map page 2209.
2: Finish 1617. Close around the hall. 711 Northeast 102 out.
1: Street. Priority 5. Engine 7. Fire investigation. 4309 Northeast 115th Street. Map page 3136. Priority 2. Engine 8. Fall. 711 Northeast 102nd Avenue. Priority 2. Engine 8. Fall. 711 Northeast 102nd Avenue. Map page 2228.

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1: 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It was OA issue and a manual.
2: The median is on fire. Fire is on scene, accessible from the northbound. 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
3: Priority 3, engine 2, fall 2200 North Road, unit 216, map page 2124.

Priority 3, Squad 61, Dumpster Fire, 10501 Northeast Highway 99, at Holly Park Shopping Center. Priority 3, Squad 61, Dumpster Fire, 10501 Northeast Highway 99, at Holly Park Shopping Center. Map page 3135. Priority 5, Engine 35, Commercial Fire Alarm, 1317 Northwest 12th Avenue. Priority 5, Engine 35, Commercial Fire Alarm, 1317 Northwest 12th Avenue, Map Page 4234.

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Priority 5, engine 35, commercial fire alarm, 1317 Northwest 12th Avenue. Priority 5, engine 35, commercial fire alarm, 1317 Northwest 12th Avenue, map page 4234.

0: Priority 3, Squad 5, unknown problem, Northeast 82nd Avenue and Northeast 54th Street. Priority 3, Squad 5, unknown problem, Northeast 82nd Avenue and Northeast 54th Street. Map page 2217. Priority 3, Squad 6, Fall, 8300 Northeast Royal Street. Priority 3, Squad 6, Fall, 8300 Northeast Royal Street. Map page 2220.
1: We're going to be clear through it now, patient. 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

0: And she needs her to code 3 for auto versus bike. Northeast 76th Street, Northeast 137th Avenue.
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2: 11. Traffic accident. Northeast 76th Street and Northeast 137th Avenue. Map page 2211.

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Priority 2, engine 10, inside gas smell, 4315 Northeast 125th Avenue. Priority 2, engine 10, inside gas smell, 4315 Northeast 125th Avenue, map page 2215.

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Priority 5, engine 7. Unknown outside fire situation. Northeast 39th Avenue and Northeast 78th Street. Priority 5, engine 7. Unknown outside fire situation. Northeast 39th Avenue and Northeast 78th Street. Map page 2101.

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0: 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Code 3 Southwest, like 3 firewreckers on work, will not arrive.
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0: priority 2, engine 7, grass or brush fire, 6416 northeast 105th circle. Priority 2, engine 7, grass or brush fire, 6416 northeast 105th circle. Map page 3231.
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Priority 2, engine 1, grass or brush fire, 14000 Northwest Lower River Road, at milepost 10, SR501, map page 3024.

0: 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I'm going to have you head up for 45, please.
1: Sixteen thirty,
0: copy, you're clear. I did not get the tail end of your transmission. Go again.
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2: 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Priority 1, engine 62, engine 63, house fire, 13617 Northwest 45th Court, map page 3129.
0: But it's 1624-24, may I have you guys for 55 please?

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Priority 1, engine 63, engine 65, engine 61, truck 63, truck 1, battalion 61, battalion 62, house fire, 13617 Northwest 35th Court, map page 3129.

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1: Priority 5, engine 7. Unknown outside fire situation. Northeast 39th Avenue and Northeast 78th Street. Priority 5, engine 7. Unknown outside fire situation. Northeast 39th Avenue and Northeast 78th Street. Map page 2101. Priority 5, truck 21, marked as fire, 430 North 30th Drive. Priority 5, truck 21, marked as fire, 430 North 30th Drive. Map page 4120.
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0: Priority 3, Engine 5, Dumpster Fire, Northeast 78th Street and Northeast 72nd Avenue. Priority 3, Engine 5, Dumpster Fire, Northeast 78th Street and Northeast 72nd Avenue. Map page 2207.
1: Section 17, copy. 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

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Priority 3, Squad 5, Dumpster Fire, 7703 Northeast 72nd Avenue, at Club Green Meadows and Cameo Cafe. 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

0: 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Priority 2, Engine 6, Grass or Brush Fire, Northeast 115th Avenue and Northeast 16th Street. 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
1: One, two, four, from 5 at Pump,

0: Seven no contact order. South 5 off. And 3-2 expirations, suspended, revoked third degree, from its responsibility.
1: Their patient is BLS appropriate, so I'm going to have you guys check with him and see if you can pick up the patient, please. Coming out of the ED, up there, room 7, moving over to Kaiser Sunnyside, CDA. This is looks like the patient is a stretcher only in a CDA, please.

And also taking vehicle without permission, second degree. 707, is your name?

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0: Hey, we're clearing the current call we're on, and we're just a few blocks away from that medical call that you guys respond to. You guys can clear, we'll take it.
2: If you copy that, clear us the current call we're on and get us the medical call if engine 23 was going on.
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1: Yeah, you show us clear of that structure fire off the Northwest 45th Court.

0: 就是。
1: 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Obstructed Avery Jewish Beyond a White Ford Ranger.
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1: Charles 709,
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Priority 3, engine 3, traffic accident, 6299 Northeast 4th Plain Boulevard. Priority 3, engine 3, traffic accident, 6299 Northeast 4th Plain Boulevard, map page 2219.

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0: We had an address update to the complete opposite direction, so we're going to be delayed turning off.
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2: 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Priority 3, engine 4, traffic accident, Northeast 4th Lane Boulevard and Northeast 117th Avenue. Priority 3, engine 4, traffic accident, Northeast 4th Lane Boulevard and Northeast 117th Avenue, map page 2210.
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0: Priority 5, engine 61, spark dust fire, 10607, Northeast Highway 99, at Napa Auto Parts. Priority 5, engine 61, spark dust fire, 10607, Northeast Highway 99, at Napa Auto Parts. Map page 3135.
1: First left to turn lane and first lane of traffic heading westbound on 4th plane on 117th. Engine 4 will be command.
2: Copy on Firecom 2 Park NVA blocking 4th plane westbound. Command investigating.

0: Priority 4, Truck 63, unknown problem, 9705 Northwest 19th Avenue. Priority 4, Truck 63, unknown problem, 9705 Northwest 19th Avenue, map page 2104.
1: Westbound on 500, and the other vehicles that were involved are clearing. AMR is going to clear. You can show engine 4 clear.
2: Northeast 3 Highway, 9620, can I turn you around for 40, please?

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0: So 1621, I copy. You guys are going to be... Actually, no, 1621...
3: Dispatch 1676, we're on the transport.
0: Oh, 40. So 1621, I'm going to have you take over the supposed to be unconscious, please. 11611, North East Angelo Drive. So 1618, I'm going to have you get close to 80. That's for now, please.

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1: Into northbound I-5, mile post
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0: 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We were dark and secured at the Red Lion in 336-045.
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Priority 2, Engine 5, Traffic Accident, 8925 Northeast Benton Drive, Map Page 2217.

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1: 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Southwest is red for neuro, green for everything else.

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Priority 2, Engine 5, Grass or Brush Fire, Northeast 82nd Avenue and Northeast 88th Street. Map page 2205.

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3: Priority 5, engine 64, unknown outside fire situation, 7010 Northeast Highway 99, at McDonald's. Priority 5, engine 64, unknown outside fire situation, 7010 Northeast Highway 99, at McDonald's. Map page 2110.

0: second highway 99. There's a car that just lit two boxes of on fire and then left. The fire is still burning.
1: 0 West Mill Plain Boulevard, map page 2127.

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1: East 14, just west of Thurston. I'm blocking lane 3. Collision pitch me on the right shoulder.
2: Next, I'm going to verify east 500.

0: Man for Pfizer, could you?
1: Just right in front of you, 500 westbound.
2: Yeah, can we get PD to our location off of 4th Plain, just south of Benton? We got an intoxicated individual on electric bike. He's been beat up, and he's wanting to leave and ride.
3: 7700 SR500 westbound. At SR500 westbound east of Andreessen. Priority 2, engine 6, engine 5, battalion 2. Traffic accident. 7700 SR500 westbound. At SR500 westbound east of Andreessen. Map page 2217.
4: Go ahead.
5: Just so you know, the car accident on 500 is eastbound, not westbound.
4: Copy, eastbound side, not westbound. And is it around the same east of Andreessen?
5: It was

0: 29, you're on scene. Just to be one car, which is on its side, needing extrication. We're out investigating.
1: County Medic 1629, on the scene, one car on its side, needing extrication. Move out 51, please. Upper end 5 and 6.
2: 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Priority 2, engine 64. Grass or brush fire, 7417 Northwest 3rd Avenue, map page 2110.

Priority 2, engine 8, grass or brush fire, 11605 Southeast McGilvery Boulevard at Vancouver Elks Lodge. Priority 2, engine 8, grass or brush fire, 11605 Southeast McGilvery Boulevard at Vancouver Elks Lodge. Map page 2234.

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2: Second ambulance to this team. Comfortable, guys, going. Good morning, go 3. I need them code 3.
3: Okay. 1 4 8 4. 2 4. Three is that brush fire in Oregon?
1: 7700 SR 500 westbound. Looks like it's exit 2 in Reason.

is not in, Crexton is not in active fire duty, is attempting to clear it. Four, two, four, one, two.

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The 361-111.

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1: You can see if you can get any footage of that crash. Should be around 56 minutes.
0: Mm-hmm. 9 for foot weather.
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0: 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Yeah, start next rotational one. Now, 25-30 feet off the right shoulder. Tell me embankment by the pedestrian walkway.
1: Squad 1, assault 333 West Columbia Way. 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
1: Level 2. Attempt to locate a collision north 5 to Highway 99. Tell operators that there appears to be a collision, a female standing on that car. I'm sorry, clear here as soon as we can clear the roadway.
2: Vancouver 361. A possible collision north 5 to Highway 99.

0: 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One vehicle, injury and no collision, I-5 North to Highway 99.
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2: Battalion 62, traffic accident, 8510 Northeast Highway 99. Priority 2, engine 61, truck 63. Battalion 62, traffic accident, 8510 Northeast Highway 99. Map page 2103.
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Priority 2, Engine 64, Battalion 62, Stab Gunshot or Penetrating Trauma. 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

0: 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Priority 2, Squad 35, Battalion 31, Grass or Brush Fire, 715 Northwest Onsdorf Boulevard, map page 4234.
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2: Disregard. 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
1: 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It looks like it's going to be in more in the area of Captain Strong Elementary. 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

0: I copy, you're clear. 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
0: Yeah, I need to see outside burner in Bonneville.
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0: In route.
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2: 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Priority 5, engine 35, unknown outside fire situation, 406 Northwest 5th Avenue, at Louisville Middle School, map page 4234.
3: 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You can clear them.

0: 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Priority 2, engine 35, grass or brush fire, 1002 Northwest 6th Avenue, at Captain Strong Elementary School. Map page 4234.
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0: 435 Americana.
1: So can I repeat that called in the shopping center thing that it's not at the elementary school? And just regarding the RP says that they see.
2: It's yeah, we just arrived at we're still in the parking lot and we'll be extinguishing.
1: Copy.

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0: Priority 4, engine 35, unknown problem, 112 Southwest 3rd Avenue, at Battleground Place Apartment. Priority 4, engine 35, unknown problem, 112 Southwest 3rd Avenue, at Battleground Place Apartment. Map page 3203.
1: Team 30, code 3 breathing problem, 14604 on gate 84th Street.

0: 35, unknown problem, 112 Southwest 3rd Avenue, at Battleground Place Apartment. Priority 4, engine 35, unknown problem, 112 Southwest 3rd Avenue, at Battleground Place Apartment. Map page 3203.
1: 1630, code 3 breathing problem, 14604 on gate 84th Street.
0: East Hazeldell Avenue, at Green Tree Apartments. Priority 3, engine 61, dumpster fire, 6405 Northeast Hazeldell Avenue, at Green Tree Apartments. Map page 2110. Priority 2, engine 4, breathing problems, 14604 Northeast 84th Street. Priority 2, engine 4, breathing problems, 14604 Northeast 84th Street. Map page 2202.

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0: We're in the area attempting to locate. Is the subject gone inside a residence now?
1: That's a friend. They did go into Unit 7 in that complex. It'll be your discretion. Sounds like they're no longer asleep.
0: Proceed. We'll talk to the contact.

0: an Arizona temporary license plate? Charles, if I were to get a turn, she does.
1: No, before what?

0: Contact Club Mail, subject 897, does any comment on London and any medical assistance we're going to clear?
1: Copy. I'll show you clear, and then I'll let police know they're not here.

0: Derby Curls, won a vehicle from a hit and run, occurred in Oregon on Highway 30. Black Nissan, Oregon, 523, Queen David Mary, right front damage. Past 20, now correction, past 20 from exit 30, the last thing, 205 from the split. Coley County has TC for failure to perform duties.
1: Okay, you guys.

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1: 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I will clear.

0: 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Northeast 122 Avenue, Southwest 4 Gower Street.
1: Priority 3, engine 35, battalion 31, traffic accident, Northeast 122nd Avenue and Southwest 40th Street. Priority 3, engine 35, battalion 31, traffic accident, Northeast 122nd Avenue and Southwest 40th Street, map page 3210. Priority 2, Tower 35, traffic accident, Northeast 122nd Avenue and Southwest 40th Street. Priority 2, Tower 35, traffic accident, Northeast 122nd Avenue and Southwest 40th Street. Response channel, Ops 51, map page 3210. Priority 2, engine 62, Caesar, 3000 Northwest 132nd Circle. Priority 2, engine 62, Caesar, 3000 Northwest 132nd Circle, map page 3129.

0: injury and no collision. 503 northbound, mile plus 6. Head-on collision, one vehicle on its top, one vehicle appears to be on fire.
1: Code 3 to the MVA, please. Northeast 122 at Southwest 40 Street.
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Priority 2, engine 31, traffic accident, Northeast 122nd Avenue and Southwest 40th Street. Priority 2, engine 31, traffic accident, Northeast 122nd Avenue and Southwest 40th Street. Response channel, Ops 51, map page 3210.

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1: Priority 5, engine 5, unknown outside fire situation, 13104 Northeast 64th Avenue. Priority 5, engine 5, unknown outside fire situation, 13104 Northeast 64th Avenue, map page 3230.
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1: 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Priority 2, Truck 5. Traffic accident. Northeast 122nd Avenue and Southwest 40th Street. 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

0: call out DFG. We're in almost there. We're going to need a detour in place. We're going to have both lanes blocked.
1: Lucky 42,

0: 我听说。
1: His driver or passenger, and me, that me, the injured.
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1: I'm gonna also need a unit to contact details for the status of this accident.
2: 1425, I copy your transporting code 3, where are you headed?
0: 25, Piso, Southwest.
2: That's 1525, I copy your code 3, Southwest, just so you're aware they're on for PD.
3: 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Priority 3, engine 5, dumpster fire, 7413 Northeast 63rd Street. Map page 2208.

0: cancel, says that, and you're coming.
1: Vancouver 124-944-336. County advising, can disregard will be battleground collision.
2: Seeing that performance, you need those to start heading that way just in case they want to respond.
1: For regarding that, still call out a unit or no? County advising the collision is battleground, take in disregard. And with that information, still call out a unit to head to the hospital.

0: Let me know with any changes.
1: Okay. Well, this is

0: 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Copy. I'll turn them
1: off. 15, 25, 15, 14.

0: Priority 2, engine 26, traffic accident, Northeast 122nd Avenue and Southwest 40th Street. Priority 2, engine 26, traffic accident, Northeast 122nd Avenue and Southwest 40th Street. Response channel, Ops 51, map page 3210.
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0: Union Castle, we're to intercept the schools.
1: Confirming you're going to continue past Engine 26. Engine 26, keep on cancel. Engine 26, cancel. Which vehicles, Unit 1? Thank you. Also, did you receive three confirmed?

Please, please, please, copy.

0: 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Vancouver 707 received.
1: Roswell now.
0: 707-222. Driver's first name is possibly Noah. That's all we have. Still attempt another unit or no?
2: I'm clear to 124, just how about a scene? Standby on that.
0: 124-336-222.
2: Registration.
0: 124.
1: Last unit, you were broken. Could you go again, please? Last unit, I think I'm 1541. I think you're telling me you're clear. You're breaking up really bad, though.

0: per fortuna.
1: One male driver that was transported may be a primary. Unit 1.
0: 124-23, Vancouver 707, the male driver transported possibly is the primary of Unit 1.
1: Do you have race number 2?
0: No, go ahead.

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Priority 1, engine 64, engine 61, engine 5, engine 63, truck 5, truck 63, battalion 61, battalion 62, house fire, 2507 Northeast 88th Street. Response channel, Ops 52, map page 2102.

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0: PeaceHealth to advise also Professor Simmons any forms of impairment potentially.
1: Received have 361 en route to PeaceHealth, but did not get the result.
0: Figuring out if there's an impairment, you can put me as primary for now.
1: 944-234.

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1: 24-3.
0: Nice.
1: Go ahead. 3-16-24, I don't know if you're aware or not, but they were doing Ops 5-2. Oh, thank you.
0: Oh, what's your 4-2 there?
2: Three 3-6. Boy and automobiles for the 5 all in on that collision.
0: 3-3-6-2-3.

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1: Let me know when you are finished and I will get you
0: 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Okay, thank you.
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1: Response, A54 is on scene, and we do not have a rover, and this scene will definitely need their assistance with their equipment.
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1: 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Northeast 49th Street and dead end. Priority 4, Squad 6. Unknown problem. Northeast 49th Street and dead end. Map page 2215. Priority 4, engine 62, fall, 507, Northeast 99th Street, Unit 75, at Meadow Verde. Priority 4, engine 62, fall, 507, Northeast 99th Street, Unit 75, at Meadow Verde, map page 2103.
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Priority 3, Engine 33, Medic 52, Battalion 32, Traffic Accident, Northeast 279th Street and Northeast 172nd Avenue. Priority 3, Engine 33, Medic 52, Battalion 32, Traffic Accident, Northeast 279th Street and Northeast 172nd Avenue, Map Page 4319.

0: 1-4 and 944. Per DOT camera, the vehicle was heading the wrong way, northbound, correction, right, northbound in the southbound lanes and was not the Toyota 4Runner.
1: I will check with the call taker.
2: Copy that, thank you.
3: 9-4.
0: Not the words you could be.

0: in Shark 10. It looks like the call takers left for the night. I don't think maintenance was contacted. This was a passerby that also lives there that was calling it in. She thinks the occupant works graves and isn't home.
1: Copy that. Are you able to look up and see if there's like an after hours contact that I'm doing with?
0: Hey everyone, take a peek.
2: Short over control, sounds like it's the wrong way, south 5 from 16. We're certainly going on cameras for that.
1: 361,
3: 2-6. Each base to respond, code 3 to this assault, please. 1702 southeast, 1464.
4: B5.

0: I can turn around. I'm close to the scene now.
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2: 1523, good night. Happy 1523, can I get you guys to head over to 36, please?

0: the concept for these systems, where does the next place get you?
1: Ahem.
2: Trinity Commission.

0: Perfect.
1: Do you have a unit member of either of them?
0: Text to 911 and we didn't get a response after they asked for the ambulance. It's just mapping to the D building. We're trying to look for some more history with it, but we're not finding anything.

0: Yeah, we were in the building and not seeing anybody. And if you have any information, thank you, too.
1: 303.
2: Hard number 33.
1: Engine 33.
2: We arrived here in the show, okay. Thank you for the information on location.
1: Only by the RP associated with the gas in the substation area.
2: Yes, there's a copy. We're going to continue towards Ice Bridge. Let's look at
1: Bridge. First up, phone number for you for maintenance.
2: Can you show me out, Jane?
1: 304.

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2: Maragon 503
0: command. 503
2: command.
1: Sherman and 6-4 remain on scene. All units are clear. District 3.
0: Yes.
3: Unit B 15 at Alder Creek Apartment. 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

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Are we code 4 or are we staging? Continue to stage for now.

0: 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The northbound case number will be 26001028. 26001028.
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1: 311.

0: myself here just past an insight show on 7-10-7-9. Unable to locate anything this time unless you got any further information from the operator.
1: Thank you guys, that's all the info we got.

0: passenger cuffs, and then we went down 152 to Iceland, back, both directions. The only problem was the pressure filter on the roof. No vehicles, we're going to be clear.
1: This was just asking if the deal is still on the roadway.

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0: Sorry for the call, Sergio.
1: You pretty much happy. I don't think you were able to run the detail. 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
0: Yeah, that's

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0: truck that made access to the unit on floor 3. 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Got a hold of maintenance. They're on scene now, and they're going to be taking over from here.
1: 324.

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Priority 5, engine 4, investigation assist, Northeast 76th Street and Northeast 137th Avenue, map page 2211.

0: 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Priority 1, truck 21, engine 65, engine 23, engine 26, battalion 21, house fire, 3541, south 3rd way. Map page 4120.
1: Attorney Harris, we are good to clear with your role in approximately 2 minutes.
2: 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Let me know when you're done.

0: Medic 1622,
1: choo-choo. 24, that code called CPD. Well, that is all I have. Let me see what else I can find.

0: Yes, I'm clearing the structure fire at Northeast 88th Street.
1: Thank you, Bobby. I'm going to have you guys take the code 3 up in Richfield, please. I'm sending it to your screen now. Medic 1521, I'm going to turn you around code 1 psychiatric, 1000 Southeast 160 off.

0: 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I just realized what time it was. You can disregard this one.
1: Yeah, one subject is in the back of a pickup, a tan half-ton GMC pickup. The other is in the cab.
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1: I copy. 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

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Priority 1, engine 63, truck 63, house fire, 3541 South 3rd Way. 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

Last unit on Viacom. On 1521, that's my understanding. You are not muted on this call, and were released a while ago.

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1: Copy 1621, I hear you on a different call. Your discretion if you want to stage on Oak Brook Circle. Looks like fire is staging. Last unit on the fire,

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Priority 1, engine 62, engine 22, engine 35, tower 35, battalion 31, house fire, 2632 South White Salmon Drive. 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

and units responding to South White Salmon Drive. This is the fence that's on fire, but it is growing and approaching the house, which is attached to the fence.

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2: 64, Mark Dust Fire, 6300 Northeast Highway 99, at Hazeldale Lane. Priority 5, Engine 64, Mark Dust Fire, 6300 Northeast Highway 99, at Hazeldale Lane. Map page 2110.
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0: 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Engine 61. We'll be clearing the 88th Street fire. All units are clear now. 356.
1: Northeast 127th Avenue. Priority 2. Engine 6. Abdominal pain. 3501 Northeast 127th Avenue. Map page 2222.

Priority 2, Medic 42, abdominal pain, 3501 Northeast 127th Avenue. Priority 2, Medic 42, abdominal pain, 3501 Northeast 127th Avenue, map page 2222.

Battalion 41, abdominal pain, 3501 Northeast 127th Avenue. Priority 2, Battalion 41, abdominal pain, 3501 Northeast 127th Avenue, map page 2222.

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0: to progress, you guys are good to clear. 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

0: Dispatch, flight 15-0101. Crew room 2 a.m. here checking out the 518.
1: Good morning. You guys have been logging on the 518. Are you guys ready to vote?
0: The phone will be available
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Priority 3, Squad 51, Medic 54, Fall 27611 Northeast 389th Street. 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

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You guys are good to log in. 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

0: 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Medic 16, 058.
1: Code 3501 Northeast 127th Avenue. Priority 2, Engine 6, unconscious or fainting episode. 3501 Northeast 127th Avenue. Map page 2222. Priority 5, Engine 5. Marked as fire, 4109 Northeast 54th Street. Priority 5, Engine 5. Marked as fire, 4109 Northeast 54th Street. Map page 2113.

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0: 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Fall, 12616 Northeast 116th Way, Unit C-64. Priority 3, Engine 11. Fall, 12616 Northeast 116th Way, Unit C-64. 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

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Priority 1, Engine 41, Medic 41, Unconscious or Fainting Episode, 2300 West 9th Street, Unit 119, Map Page 1301.

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0: Hello, 5. Just north of Fort Clinton, Oregon, 460, Mary St. Clinton.
1: 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Medic 1602.
2: Was that traffic for 1602?
1: 1602, I have you guys clear. You were 20 minutes. I need 32 for equivalent 6 person. I've been holding for a while now. Equivalent 6 person, 1015, I'm clear through.
2: Charlie. Yeah,
1: Charlie. Good copy.

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3, engine 9, abdominal pain, 3111 southeast 146th place, unit 125. Priority 3, engine 9, abdominal pain, 3111 southeast 146th place, unit 125, map page 1202.

Medic 16707, do we have a group? 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

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Thank you.

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1: 5, 4 clear.
0: 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I will have you post 5-8.

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2: 3203.
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0: squat out one more time. My speaker was turned up way too loud.
1: Southbound is still closed. Also northbound is open.
0: Hi, copy. Southbound still closed. Northbound open.
1: Thank you very much.

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Priority 2, Engine 62, Grass or Brush Fire, 3401 Northwest 122nd Street, Map Page 3129.

0: 15-5, code 3, breathing problem, 11900 Northeast 28th Street.
1: Northeast 28th Street. Priority 2, engine 6, breathing problem, 11900 Northeast 28th Street. Map page 2222. Priority 5, squad 35, investigation assist, 18198 Northeast 122nd Avenue, at milepost 6, SR 503 southbound. Priority 5, squad 35, investigation assist, 18198 Northeast 122nd Avenue, at milepost 6, SR 503 southbound. Map page 3210.

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Priority 1, engine 1, engine 61, engine 64, engine 62, truck 1, truck 63, squad 1, battalion 1, house fire, 5601 Northwest Franklin Street. Response channel, Ops 51. Map page 2115. Engine 11. Sparked us fire. Northeast 112th Drive and Northeast 111th Court. Priority 5. Engine 11. Sparked us fire. Northeast 112th Drive and Northeast 111th Court. Map page 3233.

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1: 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Priority 3, Engine 11. Fall 13707 Northeast 118th Street. Map page 3235.

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2: 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Truck 5, stroke, 2814 Northeast Andreessen Road, at McDonald's. Priority 2, truck 5, stroke, 2814 Northeast Andreessen Road, at McDonald's. Map page 2219.

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0: 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Priority 5, engine 63, mark just fire, 12725 Northeast 10th Avenue, map page 3127.
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Priority 5, Engine 4, Mark Dust Fire, 7301 Northeast 137th Avenue at Sifton Elementary School. Priority 5, Engine 4, Mark Dust Fire, 7301 Northeast 137th Avenue at Sifton Elementary School. Map page 2211.

Priority 2, truck 5, inside gas smell, 4704 Northeast 50th Avenue. Priority 2, truck 5, inside gas smell, 4704 Northeast 50th Avenue, map page 2113.

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Priority 5, Squad 104, Engine 103, Medic 52, Assault 39609 Northeast 41st Avenue at Annie's Berry Farm. Priority 5, Squad 104, Engine 103, Medic 52, Assault 39609 Northeast 41st Avenue at Annie's Berry Farm. Map page 5124.

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0: I'm that way, but I'm not going to have myself.

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1: 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Priority 5, engine 4, 16412 Northeast 38th Street. 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

0: 16-2, code 3, maintain 13002, Southeast Flavor Street.
1: Unconscious or fainting episode, 13002 Southeast Labor Street. Priority 3, truck 10. Unconscious or fainting episode, 13002 Southeast Labor Street. Map page 2234.

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2: Eight, unconscious or fainting episode, 130-02 Southeast Labor Street. Priority 3, engine 8, unconscious or fainting episode, 13002 Southeast Labor Street. Map page 2234.
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Code 3 for a fall, 3303 Northeast 78th Avenue, number Bravo 22.

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1: 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Priority 3, Truck 5. 3303 Northeast 78th Avenue, Unit B-22, map page 2220. 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

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I'm going to put you guys out for your lunch in the 5-5 area. 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
1: Bus or brush fire, Northeast 179th Avenue and Northeast 16th Street. Priority 2, engine 10. Grass or brush fire, Northeast 179th Avenue and Northeast 16th Street. Map page 2330.

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1: 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Engine 41. Medic 41. Breathing problems. 2300 West 9th Street. Priority 2. Engine 41. Medic 41. Breathing problems. 2300 West 9th Street. Map page 1301.
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Engine 62. Engine 61. Cardiac or respiratory arrest. 12507 Northwest 17th Avenue. Priority 1. Engine 62. Engine 61. Cardiac or respiratory arrest. 12507 Northwest 17th Avenue. Map page 3128.

0: 1673, good morning. You're good to log in. Medic 1610. Code 3 breathing problem, 3616 Northeast 148th Avenue.
1: Northeast 148th Avenue. Priority 2, engine 10, breathing problems. 3616 Northeast 148th Avenue. Map page 2223.
0: Medic 167, trailer in Battleground 24411 Northeast Ferry Road.
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2: 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It looks like this is possibly going to Earth navigation.
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4: 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Priority 5, Squad 61, Mark Dust Fire, 2215 Northeast 104th Street, at Sarah J. Anderson Elementary School. 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

0: Control 10. I do copy from Station 1. Not sure who that was, but that was unreadable, but it did come through.
1: That sounded like Sean Doug.
0: Yep, as long as somebody's hearing it. Sounds good. Maybe it's just me. I'll text all the people that I know that are in the field as well.

0: 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Priority 5, Truck 21, Arc Dust Fire, 181 South 68 Court, Map Page 4122.
1: His own personal one. I'll text him.
2: Well, it's Tosh, VHF to 800, so I don't think that that's the issue, but it is a simplex channel, so they may be able to communicate on that channel in the area, but we just wouldn't probably hear them.
1: Me pretty easily, so we'll just cross our fingers.
2: I'm going to hold the Calder here and see if he can maybe do some checking on cell service there and see how bad it is.
1: Okay, thank you.
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Hemorrhage or laceration, 11603 Northeast 71st Street, Unit H207. Priority 3, engine 11. Hemorrhage or laceration, 11603 Northeast 71st Street, Unit H207. Map page 2210.

0: Priority 4, engine 91, medic 42, fall 8819 north right circle. Priority 4, engine 91, medic 42, fall 8819 north right circle. Map page 2321.
1: Start 136.
0: And Northeast 15th Avenue. Priority 5, Squad 61. Mark Dust Fire, Northeast 91st Circle and Northeast 15th Avenue. Map page 2102.
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Priority 5, engine 61, Bark Dust Fire, 317 Northwest 87th Street, map page 2103.

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1: Full response.
0: 1612 responding, 952. 161313, star 440, please, 1611 to 36.
1: Go for 71. 1671,
0: I'm going to put you guys out for your lunch. It's 9:52.
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0: 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Your coverage is there. 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
1: 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I-48 Alpha.

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1: 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Thanks for me.
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Unknown problem. 5414 Northeast 81st Avenue. Unit T-119. At Glenwood Place, the Paris. Priority 4, Squad 5. Unknown problem. 5414 Northeast 81st Avenue. Unit T-119. At Glenwood Place, the Paris. 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
0: You're welcome.

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1: 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Malfo 75, Charles 39, 430, Edwards.

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1: Traffic 16-12, so Stewing Creek, 10-17. Medic 1611, a pre-alert 13110 Northeast 41st Street.
2: Thanks for that, Happy Spirits.

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It's going to be 1017. Medic 1611, code 3, Sick Person, 13110, Northeast 41st Street.

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Priority 3, Squad 6, 6 persons, 13110 Northeast 41st Street. Map page 2215.

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1: Okay.
0: I don't think you guys are tracking. Are you at 55 Alpha?
1: We are. I tried to hit the encoder button, but it does nothing.
0: I'm going to make you available. Will you guys shut the whole thing down and turn it back on?
1: I can do that.
0: Thank you. Medic 1610, I need to start you to stage 6716 Northeast 84th Street at Burger King.

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1: Yeah.

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1: That's obviously new.

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0: 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Priority 5, engine 42, medic 41, 6 person, 5930 Northwest 38th Avenue, unit 1111, map page 1305.
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0: 29, Spark Dust Fire, 1486 Dyke Access Road at Walmart. Priority 5, Engine 29, Spark Dust Fire, 1486 Dyke Access Road at Walmart. Map page 5012.
1: Diabetic 6408 Northeast 74th Street. 1515 Responding 1047 74th Street.
0: Priority 3, Squad 5. Diabetic problem. 6408 Northeast 74th Street, map page 2207.

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0: 192nd Avenue and Southeast 15th Street. Priority 3, engine 10, traffic accident, Southeast 192nd Avenue and Southeast 15th Street, map page 2332.
1: Alright, 16-12-36. Please.

Priority 3, engine 65, truck 63, battalion 61, traffic accident, 801 Northeast 143rd Street. Priority 3, engine 65, truck 63, battalion 61, traffic accident, 801 Northeast 143rd Street, map page 3122.

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0: That's a little bit.
1: Yeah. Battalion 61, copy.

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Priority 2, engine 61, grass or brush fire, 610 Northeast 99th Street, at Chevron. Response channel, Ops 53, map page 3134.

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Priority 2, Engine 5, Grass or Black Spire, 5901 Northeast 57th Avenue, map page 2207. 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
1: Speed 1, engine 4, engine 11, cardiac or respiratory arrest, 15501 Northeast 74th Street. Priority 1, engine 4, engine 11, cardiac or respiratory arrest, 15501 Northeast 74th Street, map page 2212.
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11, 11, 11, 11, 11, 11, 11, 11, 11, 11, 11, 11, 11, 11, 11, 11, 11, 11, 11, 11, 11, 11, 11, 11, 11, 11, 11, 11, 11, 11, 11, 11, 11, 11, 11, 11, 11, 11, 11, 11, 11, 11, 11, 11, 11, 11, 11, 11, 11, 11, 11, 11, 11, 11, 11, 11, 11, 11, 11, 11, 11, 11, 11, 11, 11, 11, 11, 11, 11, 11, 11, 11, 11, 11, 11, 11,

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1: Mission 9, go ahead.
0: Yeah, we drove through the area. If the person's up walking around, you can cancel AMR and need further police response.
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0: So 921-8586.
1: Go ahead.
0: Yes, now TD is outside, please.
1: Copy that. Engine 4 will, TD be needed? Is there a hospice? 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
1: 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Thank you.

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South 5, just north of exit 14, Charles Union, George, correction, Charles Union, John, 8982.

0: 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It is ALS running ID cardiac monitor. 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
0: Guys, for Demon Creek for another ready now. 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
1: 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I got everything else. 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

Priority 4, engine 62, unknown problem, 2601 Northwest 115th Street. Priority 4, engine 62, unknown problem, 2601 Northwest 115th Street, map page 3133.

Station 4.

0: Yeah, Maple's going to be a gray Kia four-door. Silver, correction, Kia. And the VIN has been verified.
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0: Negative.
1: Residence is lost. We don't see anybody through the windows and doors at this time, and not going to force entry.

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1: It's the, yeah, they're in there. It's just a lockbox code, and then it's got it in there. It says unknown location. 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
1: Ten. Unknown problem. 14710 Southeast McGilvery Boulevard. Priority 4. Truck 10. Unknown problem. 14710 Southeast McGilvery Boulevard. Map page 2235.

0: 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Priority 3, engine 4, 6 person, 7001 Northeast 147th Avenue, map page 2211.
1: Lord, train station 1 5 minute for park, wherever that is.
2: Okay, I don't have anything coded yet. It doesn't even show what the problem is. Do you have more information?
1: We have two calls coming in there. I'm assuming they're the same call.
2: I was looking at the other one. She went off the GPS coordinate instead.
1: Thank you.

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2: Was the road away?

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Unknown outside fire situation. 6310 Northeast 232nd Avenue. Priority 5, engine 11. Unknown outside fire situation. 6310 Northeast 232nd Avenue. Map page 2309.

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0: 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Priority 5, Squad 33, burning complaint, Northeast 259th Street and Northeast Axford Road. Map page 4223.
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Priority 5, Engine 61, Spark Dust Fire, Northeast 88th Street and Northeast Highway 99. Priority 5, Engine 61, Spark Dust Fire, Northeast 88th Street and Northeast Highway 99. Map page 2102.

Priority 5, Engine 61, Squad 61, marked up fire, Northeast Highway 99 and Northeast 88th Street. Priority 5, Engine 61, Squad 61, marked up fire, Northeast Highway 99 and Northeast 88th Street, map page 2102.

0: This is requesting phone call different staff that Tea Creek Rest Area occurred between 0 and 0900. Black moths are broken into.
1: Start 455 Alpha 16 16 40 16 13 1 3 4 5 16 7 3 8.

Thank you for patrol of aggressive South 5, Mount Paris 27, White Dodge pickup a trailer, through object, at RP.

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I'm sorry,

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1: Problem 9803 Northeast Hazel Bell Avenue.
2: Two, engine 61, breathing problems. 9803 Northeast Hazel Dell Avenue, Unit 225K. Priority 2, engine 61, breathing problems. 9803 Northeast Hazel Dell Avenue, Unit 225K, map page 2103.

1316. I actually have a pre-alert for you. It's at 3112 Northeast 52nd Avenue. You can actually stand down. 16-6, you guys are going to be closer. 3112 Northeast 62nd Avenue.

Priority 5, engine 5, unknown outside fire situation, 4921 Northeast 55th Street. Priority 5, engine 5, unknown outside fire situation, 4921 East 55th Street, map page 2113.

Priority 3, engine 6, unconscious or fainting episode, 2231 Northeast Bridge Creek Avenue, Unit 65. Priority 3, engine 6, unconscious or fainting episode, 2231 Northeast Bridge Creek Avenue, Unit 65, map page 2220.

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0: 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Oh, it looks like they'll be outside of apartment 108.
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1: 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Thanks so much.
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Priority 5, engine 3, residential fire alarm, 1016 South Leaser Road.

0: 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I need to turn you around for 5-8, please.
1: Payne, 616 Northeast 118th Avenue. Priority 3, Squad 6. Chest pain, 616 Northeast 118th Avenue. 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

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Can you push your button, please? That call was in the 36 area. Looking at a different spot on my map.

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1: Medic 1605, code 3, unknown problem, 1511 Southeast 75th Court. There was another unit attempting that was covered.
0: Three, unknown problem, 1511 Southeast 75th Court. Priority 2, engine 3, unknown problem. 1511 Southeast 75th Court, map page 2232.

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1: Heat sensor, 101 Northwest 12th Avenue, Unit 107, at Mountain View Medical. 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

0: 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We're going to be doing a report for the stolen items, and it'll be clear.
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0: something for you.
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4: Loop. Priority 5. Engine 41. Investigation assist. 2327 Northeast 3rd Loop. Map page 1312.

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0: 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Priority 3, engine 10, 6 persons, 15022 Northeast 36th Street. Map page 2223.
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16-4, A firm. They are green but red for steady. Both county hospitals are green, and Southwest is still on neurointervention until tomorrow morning for LAM scores of 4 or 5.

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Priority 2, Engine 29, Medic 21, Assault 2601, Northwest 389th Street. Map page 5121.

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3: 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Priority 1, Squad 6, chest pain. 10713 Northeast 42nd Street, map page 2216.

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2: 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Priority 2, engine 61, seizure, 7316 Northeast 14th Court, map page 2111.
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1: 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I'm going to put you guys out for your lunch. Your coverage is there. It's 13:32.

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This is Central Patrol, resuming normal traffic 1340.

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0: Priority 3, Engine 65, Engine 23, Battalion 21, Traffic Accident, 3-5800 I-5 Southbound, at Milepost 19, I-5 Southbound. Priority 3, Engine 65, Engine 23, Battalion 21, Traffic Accident, 3-5800 I-5 Southbound, at Milepost 19, I-5 Southbound, map page 5132.
1: 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This is the I-5 Southbound call.

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2: Priority 3, truck 21, traffic accident, 3-5800 I-5 southbound, at milepost 19, I-5 southbound. Priority 3, truck 21, traffic accident, 3-5800 I-5 southbound, at milepost 19, I-5 southbound, map page 5132.

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0: 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I think it's 2803 or 20.
2: We're at 2803. We're to the north of the target location where the victim is.
1: Okay. Please
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1: you stage, but if you're with the victim, I'll let him know. Are you parked?
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1: I'm going to put you out for your lunch. It's 1347.

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1: 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Priority 2, engine 3, fall 218 Dubois Court, map page 2231. Three, engine 4, Caesar, 6700 Northeast 162nd Avenue, at Safeway. Priority 3, engine 4, Caesar, 6700 Northeast 162nd Avenue, at Safeway, map page 2212.

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2: 13, you can stand down and continue for 40. Gate 1671, 71, 16 person, 6812 Northeast, 63rd Avenue. Gate 1661, 6 Beverage Gate, please.

0: 813, pre-alert 6812 Northeast 63rd Avenue.
1: Sixteen,
0: copy.

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0: just info for 925. Chuck has a red motorcycle at 24. He's going to stop short of 925 for paperwork.
1: Awesome. What's 3204?
2: I mean, we got a crew member up in the LS 1500.
3: Get turned around, or looks like you already are. I will have you start 438 16 16 16 16 16 16 16 16 16 16 16 16 16 16 16 16 16 16 16 16 16 16 16 16 16 16 16 16 16 16 16 16 16 16 16 16 16 16 16 16 16 16 16 16 16 16 16 16 16 16 16 16 16 16 16 16 16 16 16 16 16 16 16 16 16 16 16 16 16 16 16 16 16 16 16 16 16 16 16 16 16 16 16 16 16 16 16 16 16 16 16 16 16 16 16 16 16 16 16 16 16 16 16 16 16 16 16 16 16 16 16 16 16 16 16 16 16 16 16 16 16 16 16 16 16 16 16 16 16 16 16 16 16 16 16 16 16 16 16 16 16 16 16 16 16 16 16 16 16 16 16 16 16 16 16 16 16 16 16 16 16 16 16 16 16 16 16 16 16 16 16 16 16 16 16 16 16 16 16 16 16 16 16 16 16 16 16 16 16 16 16

0: 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We're holding the wall right now.
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2: Six, assault, 8301 Southeast Shirley Avenue. Priority 2, squad 6, assault, 8301 Southeast Shirley Avenue. Map page 2232.
1: 9804 Northeast Tangle. Dan 16, it looks like you need to stage here. Medic 1612, code 3, fall, 17214, Northeast 142nd Avenue in Brush Prairie.
3: Full hurricane.
2: Priority 2, squad 31, fall. 17214 Northeast 142nd Avenue. Priority 2, Squad 31, fall 17214 Northeast 142nd Avenue. Map page 3214.

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2: 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Four six five, cancel. 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Four six five, cancel. Four six five, cancel. Four six five, cancel. Four six five, cancel. Four six five, cancel. Four six five, cancel. Four six five, cancel. Four six five, cancel. Four six five, cancel. Four six five, cancel. Four six five, cancel. Four six five, cancel. Four six five, cancel. Four six five, cancel. Four six five, cancel. Four six

0: Priority 3, engine 2, traffic accident, East 18th Street and Norris Road. Priority 3, engine 2, traffic accident, East 18th Street and Norris Road. Map page 2125.
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4: 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Thank you.
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1: Northeast 1st Avenue, map page 5122.

0: Exit 14, motorhome on the right shoulder with a tow dolly requesting traffic control to remove the car off the dolly.
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1: 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Let's see if we can get it out of the way.
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0: 74, are we supposed to continue staging for this call at this location?

Priority 2, Engine 3, Overdose, 2011 Grant Road, Unit 96, at Villas at Bridge Creek. Priority 2, Engine 3, Overdose, 2011 Grant Road, Unit 96, at Villas at Bridge Creek. Map page 2124. Priority 5, Engine 4, Automated Crash Alert, 19206 Northeast 83rd Street. Priority 5, Engine 4, Automated Crash Alert, 19206 Northeast 83rd Street, map page 2305.

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Myself and Wildlife 117 will be out on road patrol from Bonneville Dam. No status needed, also OSP will have one trooper on board with us.

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0: They're not even moving. They've got a rear tire on the left side here. It's completely sideways. They've got the car off the way now. And they're trying to make it up to that exit here. And once they finish that, I'm going to clear junk and tire debris that's in the right lane. North of us.
1: 38.4.
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0: 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Medic 1516, Wallet 6, were cleared by fire per rep.
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0: And the neighbors helped pull the vehicle off the road. It's now off the road in the driveway, and the RP's got his own tow coming, so the PD can hit their own discretion. Engine 4 is going to be clear.
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Map page 2111.

0: 16-1, I have you out for your EOS. 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

0: when only one caller northbound, just north of exit 4 left lane, ladder in a shopping cart.
1: 1616.
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1: 169-1500.

0: Flight 86. Flight 86, 1504. Disable vehicle westbound 14 at mile post 78 on the right shoulder, light blue, four-door, elderly female flagging traffic.
1: 15-02.

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0: 78, thank you. And we'll be in touch with you.

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Priority 2, engine 1, choking, 3418 Kaufman Avenue, unit 9, map page 2122.

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0: 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I'm going to have you post 382, 16834.
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1: 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Priority 2, engine 9, stroke, 2918, Southeast 155th Avenue, map page 1201.

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0: Just trying to get the status of money from the county, please.
1: Both county hospitals are green for STEMI.
0: Copy that, both green.

0: 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I'm going to put you guys out for your lunch. It's 15:32.
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1: 12-6-4.
0: Unit 2 has been towed by a personal towing company. Unit 1 has been driven from the scene. 03rd Unit 2 has been sighted, and I'll be clear.
1: Registrations for log?
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0: 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Code 3 fainting, Bonaventure, 9317, Northeast 86th Street.
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1: 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You can stand down. 160450.
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0: 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Priority 2, engine 91, engine 43, squad 91, battalion 91, grass or brush fire, Northeast Pioneer Street and Northeast Woodburn Drive. 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
2: 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Map page 1301. Priority 3, Engine 10, Medic 42, Traffic Accident, 2717 Northeast 232nd Avenue. Priority 3, Engine 10, Medic 42, Traffic Accident, 2717 Northeast 232nd Avenue, Map Page 2322.

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Priority 2, engine 41, medic 41, 6 person, 736 Sunset Ridge Drive, map page 1409.

0: 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Priority 2, engine 22, grass or brush fire, 27854 Northeast Louisville Highway. Response channel, Ops 52, map page 4215.
1: Sensor, I have one of the dismount 232. Medic 42, can you check the guy that's walking towards you on 28th Street? That's the driver occupant. He is leaving on foot.
2: Medic 42 copies. We didn't see someone. We'll turn back around and look.
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0: Did the caller say this is the east or west side of 503?

0: they mentioned Lewisville Park. I would assume the east side, but I'm calling them back now.
1: Copy, thanks.

0: Houston.
1: Medic 42.
0: Yeah, we got no hazards issues with the car here. Looks like the guy was ambulatory. If you don't need us, we're going to clear.
1: Yeah, we're talking to him now. We don't need you guys. Thank you.
0: Copy that, and dispatch him at the police number in the call.

0: encourage you.
1: Subject. He says he's not leaving the scene other than to find a ride so he can get this crap out. He answered your questions appropriately. He doesn't have a medical need. I do have a name and a phone number if law enforcement wants it. He says he gave information to the property owner that he's not leaving the scene.
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1: I copy. I'll add it in a note to call.
0: 1612.

0: 16, 18, 1, 8, start 4, 16, 14, 1, 4, start 4, 3, 8, 16, 17, 5, 16, 10. I am going to actually turn you guys around for 55 alpha when you can. 16, 16, 3, 6.
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0: 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I'm going to be headed out for your lunch. 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
1: Copy, 1625.

Priority 3, Squad 61, 6 person, 7514 Northeast 13th Avenue, Unit 215. Priority 3, Squad 61, 6 person, 7514 Northeast 13th Avenue, Unit 215, map page 2111.

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1: 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You're in route 1631.
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0: Priority 4, engine 5, truck 5, assault, 7800 SR500 eastbound, at SR500 eastbound, west of Thurston. Priority 4, engine 5, truck 5, assault, 7800 SR500 eastbound, at SR500 eastbound, west of Thurston. Map page 2217.
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0: Engine 63, fall, 13700 Northeast Salmon Creek Avenue, Unit 13. Priority 3, engine 63, fall, 13700 Northeast Salmon Creek Avenue, Unit 13, map page 3125. Two, engine 4, grass or brush fire, 15504 Northeast 62nd Street. Priority 2, engine 4, grass or brush fire, 15504 Northeast 62nd Street, map page 2212. Priority 4, engine 3, unknown problem, Northeast 87th Avenue and East Mill Plain Boulevard. Priority 4, engine 3, unknown problem, Northeast 87th Avenue and East Mill Plain Boulevard, map page 2229.

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2: Copy, will block the off-ramp. 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
1: Battalion 2 copies. I might be able to get this chain across this grass field, and we can just take the tender back in that way also. I'll advise.
0: Battalion 4 copies.
2: Okay.

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1: Yeah, you have any luck from that angle? We can always just cut this chain, head over the floor if needed.
2: 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I'm going to hike in and take a look. I don't think we got most of the speed. Fine, I don't have to update your trouble.
1: Okay,
3: 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And then they refer to that.
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2: 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We don't need to do monitor at this time.
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0: 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Grass or brush fire, 15504 Northeast 62nd Street. 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
0: Yeah, can you add Engine 11 with Rush 11 on that?
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0: Yeah, there's no medical need here, but the female's going to stay here. 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

C1515, I don't know if I said it or not, but your 1089 is complete. I'll show you available at 5E. I am going to have you post 40, 1672.

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0: It's your lunchtime. 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I'll get you covered as soon as I can. It's 16:57.

0: 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Are you on code further?
1: They're going to be transmitting a code one until they get paid.
0: 1610, copy. Thank you.

0: 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We're code 4 here on San Marcos for patient care.
1: Bobby, thank you. Medic 16606, I have you over your EOS. Have a good night.
0: 16
1: 312, code 1, 2 Southwest, 1700.